Even sip my drink, I'm spilling tears inside my cup. Knew you were special from the minute you was born. Unidentical twin, but so different from them all. So happy when I met you and your sister on the ward. You know big bro's here to come and lift you if you fall. I know how I'll take care of you when I'm gone. That's my angel, she'll be stable until I'm one. I wish Tony seniors grow, but shit, we ride on. Looking back at old pictures where

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0: Z Crazy Radia. 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It's called Switch. Let's get it going.

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1: 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I'm from the dirty, but that Chico nice. Y'all call it a moment, I call it life.

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0: Use a bra, looking boy. 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Oh, pass on, looking boy.
1: This is the song that does in and lamb chop, looking boy.
0: Bang, bang.

But when his drinking, lusting, and his hunger for power became known to more and more people, the demands to do something about this outrageous behavior.